0: for me.
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2: The last time we talked, Mr. Smith, you reduced me to tears. I promise you it won't happen again.

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0: And the winner is MC Hammer.
1: You can't touch this. You can't touch this. You can't touch this.

says, oh, wrong number, sorry to waste your time. And I think to myself, why now? Why me? Why?